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2: It's hard not to sit on your hands and bury your head in the sand. Hard not to make all the plans and claim that you've done all you can all along. And life must go on. It's hard to stand up for what's right and bring home the bacon each night. Hard not to break down and cry when every idea that you've tried has been wrong, but you must carry on. It's hard, but you know it's worth it.

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But more than this,

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It's hard, but you know it's worth the fight.

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But more than this,

Just a perfect day. 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And then later, when it gets dark.

And friends, and that's the truth. 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It's staying up too late at night and laughing under kitchen lights so hard you start to cry. Don't waste the time.

You take what you want and more. And I don't know why, why. Take control.